0: Go ahead.
1: Loss of Davis, first of Crystal, 310-95.

0: Trio. Okay, does she have a tattoo on her neck?
1: Confirm. She has the word redeem on her neck.
0: Her correct last name is going to be Franck. Stand by for that 29.

0: 302. History is both male. You have history of 245 and H&S. They're both code 3 local and NCIC. Ran Crystal and Davis and Frank negative on an ESRF for either. Standby. I did locate a probation hit for Edward. It's not telling me the charge. Standby. And what's the first name of the last subject you met?
1: Emily. And Welch advised he was on probation.
0: Affirmative. I just advised. I just don't know what it's for. Just came up. Offense not available. Search and test.

0: 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The 29th clear for Emily with a date of birth of 8/14/94. Extensive history with her. She's also on probation.
1: 10-4, does she have search and test terms? She's a 95,
0: 415. Affirm on search and test on probation for 496 and 211.
1: 10-4, does she have a photo on her name file?
0: Affirmative.

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0: Yes, so, the red Honda bearing city license plate, 9 John Mary Yellow, 005 was seen westbound on 190 from J approximately a minute ago.

0: 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I'm not familiar. What's the traffic with that vehicle?
1: SQI is in flock. I didn't initiate that traffic stop. 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

Gold 313-291. Last of Gonzalez with the Z-Zebra. First to Tony, DOB 928 of 08. I'll be making contact, Henderson and Belmore.

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0: 326, 28 is clear and expired, 5826. So 2023 Cadillac, there is a salvage certificate issued. 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
0: 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David 504-0691, last of Lopez, interchange with the Orozco.

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2: Portable 316-291. The Torres first of Brian should be in his early 20s.
1: 10-4. 336-1037. 1-8-7-0-3-0-2, Laurel, just east of Lyme.
0: 33-4-4-27-29, Flight City, one available. Yellow, correction. William 901-9393, west of Lopez.

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0: 35.
2: California 8, Tom Yellow, Edward, 251. Highway 65, southbound coming up on 190.
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0: 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What's your ET to clear your petrol check?
1: I'll be clearing in about 1.
0: 10-4. There's a fireworks call pending. Golden Hills Mobile Park, 720 East 4th Avenue, Unit 117. RP's advising tenants that are setting off aerial fireworks and landing on the RP's roof at apartment 160.
1: Copy.
0: Thirty-five.
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0: 3833, can you start fire to Morton F? Going to be a small fire at the corner in the St. Anne's School playground.
1: SAT 4, is it close to a building?
0: Negative, it's right on the corner of the intersection. I'll see if I can put it out with my fire extinguisher.
1: SAT 4, can you tell what's on fire?
0: Just the grass, I might even be able to stomp it out.
2: California, YELO 5099443, left of Suarez, interchangeable with Hernandez.
1: San Four, right 327, 316 in back, copy traffic, shots in the area of 102 North Carmelita. 327, 316, respond to 102 North Carmelita Street for shots heard. RP and her husband are stating they heard 12 gunshots closer to Olive.
3: 10-4 from Newcomb and Olive.

32 negative on any fireworks being taped to a fire hydrant. 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

0: 27.
1: Contacting several subjects on Carmita and they advise it's fireworks. I'll be making contact with RP.

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1: 326, please copy. Paul 33, turn.
0: 27, go ahead.
1: It'll be negative on shots. It's going to be fireworks. I spoke with RP, gave her a dispo, as I was speaking with her, because there will be little fireworks in the area of J and Garden. If you have a drone unit, check it out. If you could put me on a patrol check on Jay and Garden area, I'll be 76.

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1: Go ahead and clear that call. Start responding to our own jurisdiction, sir.
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1: 10-4, it still shows you guys on that call.
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I'm going to start checking here just a second. Probably over on like F or G, south of Cleveland. 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

0: 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Bruce Simmons showing he's on county probation, 11378 with surgeon touch. 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
1: 7-4, I'll be 76 to 671 East Isham, unit 12, attempt to contact them. They are going to be the suspects for the 459, and can you serve additional?

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0: 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Have 25 with me, 190 and J, east, correction, westbound lane.
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1: 10-4. Right down, code 4. 27, turn on 1.
0: 27, go ahead.
1: 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Last of Cardenas, interchange with Sanchez.

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0: 26, copy traffic, 602 L in progress, 4th at Henderson.
1: 26.
0: 326, respond to 4th and Henderson, 602L in progress. RP's watching through live cameras. They're seeing a male subject trespassing in the construction site. Break 336, respond as primary as well.
2: Hey, from 76.
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0: 327-309, can you 25 with the EPA?
1: Affirm, 76. Three, just confirming the issue of traffic, so follow-up for attempted contact.
2: Affirm, myself at 333 or 23. If you're not 10-6, you able to respond to back 336?
1: I'll get around.
2: Thank you.
3: No copy.
1: 325, 224.
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1: Did you or 335 happen to grab the second EPAS?
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1: 10-4, if one of you can 10-19 and grab it, and 327 can stay 10-8.
2: 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I'll be 10-19.
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1: 4.
2: I'm going to be on the west side of the construction site.

0: traffic on 4th and Henderson. Can you recontact RP and figure out what part of the property they're watching this from?
1: We'll recontact.
0: 16, can you start that way too?
2: 3-16 from...
1: Copy.
2: Portugal 316, there's a large grass fire westwood to north of North Grant.
1: Stand for.

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1: He advised grass fire.
0: That's where, thank you. We'll advise fire contents on our jurisdiction.
2: Porterville 316, it's growing pretty fast. It's going to hit the power poles.

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0: 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I'll be checking west. I can see aerial fireworks going off somewhere in the area.
1: I'll be out on foot checking on the Henderson and Forth traffic.

0: 3366 for info. I spoke with a family on the west side of the construction site. They advised they didn't see any flashlights. They might have seen a shadow, but were unsure.
1: My 434, I did check up for the LZTO.
2: Portugal 316 for the North Grand traffic, you can close it out, check one.

0: solve the subject?
1: The alarm company advised that the camera is facing towards the construction site, north towards Henderson. That's where they saw the subject. They didn't give any further information.
0: 10-4, I can see the camera. It's a big flashing blue light trailer, and it covers the whole property, so it's a large property. California Page 6, X-ray David Boy, 803B, westbound 190 and Vendetta.

0: 36 and going 23. Brakes, MC 24, where do you want me to do 25?
1: 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We've already walked the perimeter and check one.
0: 10-4.
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1: Code 4, go ahead.
0: Blast of Garcia, first of Alfonso, 5-1 of 90. Four. Four, Victor 9, can you tag the vehicle to the state return?
1: For my
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0: 24, four calls pending. Highest priority is going to be a suspicious subject and vehicle. 1475 North Highland Drive. RP Slimmy, there's a light gray four-door sedan parked at the dead end, and when they drove by, she heard what sounded like a gun being wrapped. It was occupied by a Hispanic male.
1: 10-4. Road 326, units so check 1. We're 10-8.
0: 10-4.
2: You can clear 336 from call 189, and she can respond since that's her sector, and send her one of the other cover units.
1: 40 to back.
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0: 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I'll be primary for this call.
1: Negative, I'm heading over there.

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There's about 50 cars here.

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0: 33. I was out on Highland. 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
1: Subject clear, local MCIC, now you have an SRS, 27 is none issued, pending automated app. -325 it looks for 316. Break 316, did you copy the return?
0: Hey, for my copy.
2: I didn't catch it. Can you contact?
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0: 325, your subject is clear local on CSD, now you're in SRF, 27 suspended, with service needed, reason is excessive blood alcohol level.
1: We have two detained so far.
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1: Check 1 on memory lane. I'll be 76 to the party. Traffic confirming.

236. I'm going to be 23. There's going to be multiple juveniles outside and inside the residence.

0: there's going to be a for sale sign in front of the residence.
1: Three, 3 2 3 3 3 3 3 3 3 3 3 3 3 3 3 3 3 3 3 3 3 3 3 3 3 3 3 3 3 3 3 3 3 3 3 3 3 3 3 3 3 3 3 3 3 3 3 3 3 3 3 3 3 3 3 3 3 3 3 3 3 3 3 3 3 3 3 3 3 3 3 3 3 3 3 3 3 3 3 3 3 3 3 3 3 3 3 3 3 3 3 3 3 3 3 3 3 3 3 3 3 3 3 3 3 3 3 3 3 3 3 3 3 3 3 3 3 3 3 3 3 3 3 3 3 3 3 3 3 3 3 3 3 3 3 3 3 3 3 3 3 3 3 3 3 3 3 3 3 3 3 3 3 3 3 3 3 3 3 3 3 3 3 3 3 3 3 3 3 3 3 3 3 3 3 3 3 3 3 3 3 3 3 3 3 3 3

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0: Spoke with several subjects on Lindell. 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
0: California, Tempore, Edward, David, 63, William, 90, right in front of Veterans Park. Final stop, Sinclair, gas market.
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1: Friendly traffic.
0: It's a juvenile problem at Target 1363 West Henderson Avenue. Two male juveniles playing on a heavy piece of equipment in front of the store.
1: Y'all be around shortly. I'm going to stand by. I'll have a set for this IR.

0: 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Can you contact DPD and have them do an attempted contact at 1737 North Irma, Ida Robert Mary Adams Street in Visalia for the Chelsea Zotter subject? I need her to call me ASAP, please.
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1: 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I said hovering
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1: 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Oliver Newcomb. 827, I copy Oliver Lancy.
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2: 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Newcomb and Mulberry. 335, copy 28. California 6, Paul, Victor, George, 384.

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1: 35, go ahead.
0: Last of Hughes, first of John, 816, correction, 815 of 60.
1: 35, can you re-advise the last name only?
0: Hughes, Henry, Union, George, Henry, Edward, Sam.
1: All right, thank you.

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0: Add 4.
1: 340224. 40. Do you think you'd be able to do it through the garage door instead? Just by closing it and then running out? That's right. Go ahead.
0: 24, VPD attempt to contact, negative answer.
1: 10-4. The neighboring residents advise that's the realtor that's responsible for this property. We've made every effort. We're going to try to do our best to secure it.
0: Add 4.

0: 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Lots of views for the John 815-60, clear local NTIC, Nagan SRS. 27 is showing suspended, surrendered by subject.
1: Therefore. The gate's going to be over here on the south side. Copy.

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0: 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Beginning is 429.
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0: I believe the first is going to be a 6. The rest is unreadable. It's going to be on a gray Honda Accord. 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
0: Gonna be last of Benavidez, boy Edward, Nora, Edward, Victor, Ida, David, Edward, Zebra, first of Paola, 75 of 2001.
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0: 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Beginning is 430.
1: 33, do you have someone there that could brake?
2: Affirm, 327 is clear as well as 360, 309.
1: 10-4, 316, respond to 1141 North Sycamore Street for fireworks. An unknown subject threw a firework down the storm drain and now it's smoking.
0: 10-4.
1: Copy fireworks call over at the Katrina apartment.
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0: 25. Lhasa, Benavides, Versa Paola, 7571, clear local NJC, Megan, SRS, UTL on a 27. I did find a DL with 7501, same name.
1: It's going to be 2001, it should be heard.
0: Air Force 27 is valid, stand by for SCIC.
1: Copy. 3 joints, I'll be 10A with the first.

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I'm 23. 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

0: advise or just document that the responsible last of Zotter just contacted me via 21. She's been advised of the search. 336, go ahead with the 21.
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1: 4.
0: California, W. William 145-1662, last of NORAD.

Squadron 737. Charles 02280, Orange and Jake.

0: 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I'll be 10 8.
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1: 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Just east of Porter.
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0: 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We're going to be in the Sandline Sandy Market parking lot.
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0: 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I'll want my name and address. Madrigal first Vesperanza 911 of 74 74.
1: What are you doing, Grant? 1037. 27. It's gonna be California plate 60 David Sam 498B, plane on Hollywood.

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0: 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To be a Hispanic female adult, last seen wearing spandex clothing, was seen near the RP mailbox, hitting it with a hammer, and is currently taking property out of the house and yelling. On my last, is that Hispanic female hitting her own mailbox with a hammer?
1: Never. I'm always 345.
0: That's

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0: 27, Isabel is clear local and CAC negative SRS. Correction, there is a warrant out of Arizona, no extradition. So 27 is valid.
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0: 8, William, Ida Robert, 940. We're going to be on Highway 65 near the Henderson northbound exit.

0: 25-2779 by name and date of birth. 95 bed. It's going to be last of lanes, Lincoln, Adam, Ida, Nora, Edward, Zebra, first of Roberto, 311 of 76.
1: Doing an interrupt to the welfare check.

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0: Check 30, and Master Fernandez was advised to bear a warrant. 10-8.
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1: 27, respond back 332 on the welfare check.

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Darren, the only history we have at the residence is for a stored, correction, vegetation fire and a 911 from 2002.

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1: 335, stand by one break, 330 to your status.
0: Code 4. Can you advise 3 with the resident?
1: History at the residence for unwanted subject from last month on the 29th, 6th Frank, Department of Citizens 273A.

0: 32 Janice can be clean sex uncle. Look at her 27 showing suspended or revoked. It was surrendered by her. And also prior suspensions for excessive blood alcohol. We do have history with the female for 6 Frank.
1: Imperial 23.

0: Okay, do we check them out? Did they hear you?
1: Well, 340, I'm 23 inch Kempo, and that CatCom was added on here. ETL.
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Vivian's gonna be clear and searching local. 27 showing expired history for 2735.

0: 340. 40.
1: Yeah, I've just seen a two solo lost there. They ran inside. I think I'll be a 28. Turn me in a room.
0: 10-4, just yeah, Levon, go to 28.
1: Child personalized, John 206, Paul 1.
0: For that 20 comes back clear, expired on a 2024 Honda to a Michael Soto out of 206 West River.
1: Sapphire, the tail driver will be 22631, no ocean and 1.

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3: Tampa 326, responder back. 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
2: Report. 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
3: Jam 4.

Charlie, copy it. 20 name DOB. 40 good. Soto, first of Michael, 5782.

0: 9, I apologize. Before you're advising that Mike Watts hits you at 69 PC, he's clearing 16 local.
1: You're talking about 340. He's going to be in River and G. George.

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California 5, William, or correction, 5 X-ray, William Lincoln, 689. Martin approaching Villa.

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0: California, white yellow 9227884, last of Gonzalez with SM.
1: South 430 is going to be a clear system, local 20 cents valid. This is for FTY.
0: 10-9, I have background.
1: This is valid and clear. Yes, this is for a failure to stop at a stop sign.
0: What? 10-37.
1: 25, good.
2: 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Henderson and Newcomb.
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California 6, John Frank Sam 306.

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0: 332-340 to back copy, AOA for TCSM. Respond to Linda Vista and Westwood. TCSM is requesting an AOA. They don't have any units available to check the area. However, it can be for a couple that were in a verbal. The Hispanic male is wearing a black Adidas sweater, green shorts. The female is going to be a Hispanic female adult with orange hair, black sweater, and jeans. They're in the middle of the roadway. They're possibly going to be at the White Mansion on the corner.
1: 332, copy. 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

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From the name only, you have low volume. Billy? Owens? Direction last is going to be all wings. Yeah, 4. 3 on an hour, 326.

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3832. Just confirming the address listed as VR, please. The listed address is VR, please. 10-4, I'll be 23 in the area, check. 4. 340 with him.

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1: Stand

Molly is going to be clearing system level 27, showing expired priors for 14-6 history for 2735 H&S.

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1: Check 31 on the traffic stop. 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
1: For the homeowner was advised to turn off the music. 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

There's a few subjects standing outside on East Street. 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

0: 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Good.
1: 6 Edward, Tom Zebra 193. We're pulling into the Sierra Minute Mark.

0: line. Can I get a read back on that 28?
1: And 20 provided 6 Edward Tom 0193 comes back clear and current on a 2009 Chevy 28 Elijah Bigman out of Livermore. Also showing a release of liability out of Pleasant 10.
0: Okay, for.
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0: Delta Sky Fan 1037. 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
2: Last of Perez with a Z Zebra, interchanged with Vasquez with the two Z Zebras. First of Adon, 9/28 of 1992, out of Tulare.
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0: 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Just simple, we're just south of Bannon on Main Street.

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0: 10-4.

0: Okay. 16, confirming copy, portable. The first one being valid and clear.
1: Right, I'll be testing on site.
0: Through now, what's the last four of the VIN? That's going to be 4098. 4098.
1: Copy. And what was the last release of liability? Seeker 10-9.

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2: What about copies? Break 340, responding back as well. Center out. 333, same traffic. Attempting to contact the RP.

0: 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You're going to be on camp probation for 211 search and test.
1: 10-4. I'm 10-8 from the T-stop en route to the Andreas traffic.

0: recorded. Do you have a description?
1: Myself, 3423, just info. There's about four people, one male in shorts, no shirt, leaving the area.
0: For just information, partner called, contacted the RP, the female have, and she's advising that it was cut for. She doesn't know why the RP called back. Called into PD.
1: Well, we're trying to make contact.
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1: Delta 4.

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1: Status. 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

0: target. They just disclosed the unit, so if you are numbers, to figure out if they have a number in such a letter.
1: The advice is unit 1.
0: Four. I just spoke with the subjects there and they advised code 4.
1: 340.
0: 340.
1: Oscar's gonna be 26 and uncle. The 27 is valid. We don't have history with them, so I assist you with them for DUI.

0: dirty gentleman. Contacted the subject. She advised she was code 4, had taken any medication, and wasn't requesting any assistance. Negative on a 5150. I'll be answering that comment. Down 4.
1: Advise that last to Jolly. You have static.

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0: 332, copy, can't comment. Close it out, check 7 units or tonight. All 340. I'll be out the vehicle, copy at 28. George Frank King 352. That'd be issue on that. That's not mine. Issue in Corona.
1: Checking out with

0: code 4, the vehicle is obstructing the roadway. It's clear for 329. First will be yellow 136, 7741, last up, Escalera, break. Second will be yellow 7911406, last up, Sam Union, Robert, Ida, Tom, Adam. Copy. And the last will be same last name, Sarita, first of Alexander, 22199.
1: Four for Alexander, you're going to be valid and clear. 27 Shine on EMV Corp probation.

0: 340. Your other two subjects, Randall and Gabriel, are clear session level. The 27 for Randall is valid. The 27 for Gabriel is showing non-issue.
1: Copy. Do we have any local history with the subject?
0: Negative.

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Yes. 335, 224.

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When you clear your traffic, 10-8.

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1: 1223 in the area, teeny aerial fireworks. Is ERP 1 at 25?
0: Negative.
1: I'll be in there, you're checking.

26, just information, we received an additional call for Ian Date, for a male subject with no shirt, was lighting fireworks. He was in front of a silver vehicle off of Ian Date, Edward and Date.

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1: Regard 27.
0: Yellow 792480 4 left of the Costa.

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Good. Yellow 17, 36, 385, last of Serrano.

is the middle is valid and clear. None issued and clear.

0: 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Copy traffic 415 verbal. 336.
1: 33333.
0: 36333. Respond to 340 East 4th Avenue 415 verbal. RP's advising his son is intoxicated and in a verbal with the neighbors. Last thing wearing a red shirt.
1: 336 from Henderson and Main.
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1: 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He might possibly have a knife on him.

0: 6. Go ahead. 36, just information. He's going to be code 32 times 2 for H&S with a total balance of 150,000. Negative on the SRF, however, we have history for 148,242.
1: 10-4.
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He's going to be separated for the night, left on foot. 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

0: 33. 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

329 by studio. 330, say that. William 1890641, left of Torres interchange with Alcaraz.

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540. 911, hang up, pending at 540 North and Gary. Possibly a pocket dial. It called three times. 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

0: Q40. Partner's taking a call for Apostle 211, just occurred at 166 South Williams. Harvey's advising two gangsters beat him up and took his vape. We're still trying to figure out exactly where the RP's at.
1: Myself and 314 are about 2 minutes out.
0: Ten four.

0: Agreed.
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0: I was just advising if we have suspect description.
1: Suspects were about 17 or 18, long short hair. Correct me, both had short haircuts, both wearing black shirts and gray shorts. One of them had tan shorts for the RP.
0: 10-4.
1: RP's going to be standing in front of the address 166 South Williams with his laundry bag.
0: What was their last direction of travel?

0: They went into a house on the hill. Apparently it's a big house per VRP. We're trying to get the description now.
1: 10-4.

0: 314, all 25 with a victim, if you can check the area.
1: 314, copy. 329.
0: Go ahead.
1: Yes, for the RP is hitting on the curb

29. Go ahead. I'm going to be out with last of Martinez, interchange with Nunez, first of Ernesto, 03-23 of 03.

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1: Go ahead.
0: The male I'm out with is advising they went into this house up here on the hill through the garage, and they had another younger female juvenile with them.
1: 10-4. Go 314-29, the address, enter in the CAD comments.

0: Affirmative. I already... 314. There are a couple names associated with that address. It matched that description. I'll send you photos.
1: 10-4.

0: 314, copy 28.
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0: Yeah, California personalized, Robert Frank, Indian Sam, Ida, Nora.
1: I'll add it to the comments, copy comments in the call.

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0: First of Cal, first of Dwayne, 323 of 59.

Cat Park, he's clear. His information's intact. 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It's unknown what exactly she's trying to report. She's giving us mixed information. She says she can see officers out front, yet she's also saying that she's calling from a different location.

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1: Go ahead.
0: Civil Roscoe, first of Julian, 7, 29 of 06.

0: 14. 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

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I'll have a 59 Ryder en route to 305 East Olive.

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1: And both males are going to be in custody for 211.
0: Capmark, confirming the males that were ran.
1: Affirm.
0: Capmark.

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I'll be 76 of South County with Cameron, and 314 will be 76 of Sierra View with Julian.

0: help you out with a female transient at Jay's driving? Just yelling.
1: Kemper, we do have a call pending for Vallarta, and that was one of the other locations.
0: 10-4. Are they enrolled in TIP?

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0: 24, she's code 4, she's on her way.
1: We also had a call of Joshua Popsicle, who's last of Ibarra, is loitering in front of Ayrton.
0: 10-4, 29M. And then, ended, I'm gonna, there's a male and female who kind of resemble the 36 suspects from Isham walking up the hill northbound on Williams. I'm gonna be checking if it's them.

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2: They're hoofing it through a dirt field northbound now, back towards Plano. 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

0: 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What was the last direction of travel?
1: We're on a dirt trail in between myself and Oak. 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
1: 10-4, I'll make my way around.

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0: Can you advise him he's in custody for 211?
1: Temper.

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1: Copy.
2: So you can go with one. Cut in.
0: Kepler. Security calling in regards to a male subject, First of Joseph, in front of IR, so that's refusing to leave. Also, a female subject that is currently, or was currently, in front of Family Dollar is refusing to leave. She's pushing a shopping cart with a dog inside. She's wearing a low-crop gray tank top and black pants.
2: From anyone.
0: Second subject is possibly going to be a Joseph Ibarra. He's 30.

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Are you telling me yet? Copy. Just stay available. 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
1: Negative.
0: Is this going to be the one related to Family Dollar? Does she have the shopping cart?
1: Yeah, affirm.

0: with you. The male subject in question over here is going to be Hector Hernandez. He's GOA.
1: Confirming that's going to be the other call.

copy traffic. I have a male subject. This is 10-5 transit. The male subject is at the bus stop behind Big Five. He's in a wheelchair and his genitals are exposed and he's urinating on the sidewalk.

0: 911, medical aid at 340 West Morton for a female having a stroke. Station 1, medical aid at 340 West Morton for a female having a stroke.
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Charles 2.

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0: 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Showing a Daniel Miranda born in 87 out of Lamont has a code 32. Appears very old. Go ahead.
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0: 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Was that Brady, subject clear? 29.
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0: 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Starts with 1126 West Westfield, 1126 West Westfield. This is going to be 10-5, a third party. Advised his neighbor from across the street ran over and asked him to call the police. Unknown issue. He was advised to call back with further break 314. Are you available to clear? Correction 332 back.
1: 330 primary, if you can make a primary.
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1: 10-4. 23 on Westfield. Is it the address in the call or across the street from that address?
0: It's going to be 1126. RP is going from 1125.
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0: 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Still running through NCIT, it's Barry, B-A-R-R-Y, showing he is on PRCS for 20,001 B-Boy.
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0: 136, 2163, last of Lopez.

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2: 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Both subjects were sighted and released.

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0: Temper. 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

information, the mother of Mary called in, all of a sudden wanted to try to press charges on Jorge for supposedly throwing a phone at her. She admitted that she was just mad that the son got arrested.

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0: 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It's Sir Sonny MVQ at Marshall's.
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0: Copy. 3-2-9, can you respond as well? 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

0: 30. The male's currently third in line.
1: 30, copy to him. Morning, Prospect Ground.
0: Tavern.
1: Still wearing that face covering.
0: Affirmative.
1: Get yourself off.
0: 240, affirmative. Still has the face covering on.
1: Got 2 M23 at Marshall's.
0: 2 10 4.

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Code 30 NCIC as well, 27 has been revoked. Showing out of address on Patsy, previous to Lodi, I have no history.

0: at 2110 West Toma. RP advised that Julian Lopez has a knife and is attacking RP and her husband. Currently trying to break into the room.
1: Sample. All clear. Units are short.

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1: If you're not needed there, let's back them on that. Tell them the traffic. 10-4. Break Porterville 302. I'm in out from Prospect and Martin. Copies. 40 in route there. 10-4.
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0: currently suffers from mental health issues. His wife has been staying there for a couple of days now.
1: Copy. Is he still inside the house? And if so, can we have him step out with his hands empty?
0: RP was able to step out. She realized her husband and the male are still in the residence. She don't know what's going on.
1: 10-4. Myself and 302 are almost 23.

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1: The male is leaving on a scooter eastbound Toma wearing a black shirt.
0: 10-4. We'll be out with him.
1: 10-4.
0: Trying to have my gun point. We both have my gun point. He's not dropping the knife.
1: Have my own gun point, not drop a knife.

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1: There's 76 code 2, do they need to respond code 3?
0: 9S, Echo.
1: 76 code 2, do they need to respond code 3, or do we need additional ambulance?
0: No, negative. Just the one spine code 2. And he's also slamming his head on the ground.
1: Where you need fire as well?
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0: 249. Good. You want ambulance to transport?
1: Yeah, unless he's being cooperative, he wasn't even wanting to stand up when I was up there.
0: Yeah, we'll have him transport.

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1: 329, go ahead.
0: One is going to be 448-13375, last of Chavez. Could you just attach it to the call? Yellow 508-3789, last of Gonzalez, interchange with Torres, male.
1: Just confirming the 27 is tagged.
0: Just

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0: 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How far?
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1: 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I mean, affirm.

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0: 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Can I get the case number for the original report? Westfield earlier.
1: It's going to be 31971.
0: 74.

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Four. We're out with Brian Sedgwick, go for it. Provo copies, keeps the 21 message advised, that's going to be him. Confirm.

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0: 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For a check, Highway 190 and 65. Be on 65 at 190. There's going to be a silver Hyundai Accent with a female. She called in and advised she's not feeling well, but she's not answering any sort of questions at this time. She is being transferred to TCAD.
1: 10-4, 76.

0: 329.
1: Go ahead.
0: I'm actually going to be on the 190 southbound exit off the 65. 190 on the southbound off ramp to 65.
1: 10-4.